could get just that. They criticized her cause she worked it, cause her love was only surface. She made him happy, she stayed the night. It ain't her fault, the price was right, right, right. She don't feel him inside her heart. Sometimes a girl has to be smart.

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His star possessed another. My daddy died, so I don't take no shit from niggas. 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

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I'm gonna fuck about these bitches. Don't need to be cool with them. My daddy died. Don't test me. I'm prone to get filthy. My daddy died. Want me to do? My daddy died. Of course it's that dick. Hearing voices, they be forcing while unfortunate.

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Give me like 20, more like 30, then it's more. I brought a cannon, you can hop in and explore. I'm about to blow it, hope you made your peace with Lord. You wanna tempt me, huh?

You can look at a thing like that as evidence of instability and possible suicide.

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There is no hell. 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

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Been with some of mine since the sandpit. We made history with things that my gang did. If you're loyal, then you're speaking man's language. Not my two kids, but I got more than one.

I would have quit time ago if it was about the peace. It's not a game when you're dancing to the rhythm of my pain. We're too obsessed with getting money in the fame. All this strain that I'm putting on my brain, just so I can

right the pain. When you're ready, we'll turn the page together. Open the bottle, it's time we celebrate.